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0: 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Classic.

0: And that's the truth, most definitely. It's a beautiful song from Chief Dr. Oliver De Kokwe. It's titled Mwa Bunwa. Translation, it actually means every child is a child. It really doesn't matter if it's male or female. We just pray to God every single day to have kids, and that's it. Whether you have a female or you have all males, it really doesn't matter. Most important is that you've got kids, and that's it. That's if that's what you want, really, out of life. So why pick? Why pick one? Oh, I don't have a boy. Oh, I need a boy. Oh, I don't have a girl. I need to just focus on the kids and raise them to be good people in future. It's a beautiful song by Chief Dr. Oliver De Kokwe. And that one was requested. What's Anonymous 60? What? That's your cup of tea. Anyways, he says, I'm using it to celebrate all the children nationwide on the occasion of Children's Day. I wish them a fruitful future ahead.
1: Parents, listen to your children. We are the leaders of tomorrow.
0: See that part?
1: Try and pay our school fees.
0: Those were the days, man. Those were the days. Oh, my goodness. I've been doing a lot. I've been here since what? What now? 10? Yeah, I've been here. Maybe slightly before 10. I've been here and I've been doing so much work. And for a second there, you thought I forgot you. I did not. I've been here with you. And so far, I've played nearly all the songs requested. Yes, I've been doing that. And I've been doing other work behind the scene. And then battling with SOS as well. It's just so much to do. But we're enjoying the Eid celebration as well with our Muslim sisters and brothers, yes, and also celebrating Children's Day as well. A former governor of River State, it's his birthday today. I'm talking about Right Honorable Rotimi Chibuike Amaechi. He turns a year older today as well. Children's Day, you wish me Children's Day too. I am a children. At least, children of the Most High, we are all children of the Most High. We are, you know, children of, life itself, children of our parents. You are a child. It doesn't matter if you now have children and you pay bills. You are someone's child, so happy Children's Day to you. We're all celebrating today in different ways. Yes, indeed. My name is Soba, 10 minutes past 1 p.m. At 1:15, it will be time for the news update, but I got great songs. All of the ones that you requested, I'm not done playing them. I definitely will continue playing them. Mwah, mwah, just went by. What next are we playing? Oh, song.

nkanye na abroban na incha bo funa chuku kanye galukene no sondo welota

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1: 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Arsenal are into the Champions League final for only the second time in their history.
2: I'm pulling it back beautifully. And Dembele has broken the deadlock already. No more time left. PSG have done what they had to do.
0: Greatness awaits on May 30th, 2026 in the UEFA Champions League final live at Garden City Hotels, 312 Woji Road, GRA, Port Harcourt. 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Who will conquer Europe?
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4: 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I am Sonia Edwin. President Bola Tinubu has called on Nigerians to embrace love, tolerance and unity as Muslims across the country celebrate Eid al-Kabir. Tinubu spoke with journalists today shortly after observing the Eid prayers at the Dodon Barracks Prayer Ground in Lagos. Meanwhile, as Nigeria marks Children's Day today, a wave of grief and condemnation swept across social media, with citizens demanding government action over abducted children nationwide. Taking to different social media platforms, Nigerians, including former Minister of Education and co-founder of Transparency International, Obiageli Ezekwesili, published an open letter addressed to President Bola Tinubu, state governors, and the National Assembly, demanding that the political class remain silent rather than issue ghost-written platitudes. And away from that, former presidential candidate of the People's Democratic Party and ex-vice president Atiku Abubakar has congratulated former Minister of Transportation Rotimi Amaechi on his birthday. Atiku, in a post on his ex handle, described Amaechi as his brother and fellow patriot, while commending his years of service to River State and Nigeria. And in state news, the River State Police Command says it has intensified security operations and deployed robust safety measures across the state ahead of the Eid al-Kabir and Children's Day celebrations. The police public relations officer, Blessing Agabe, said security presence has been reinforced around worship centers, recreational facilities, markets, motor parks, highways, and other public spaces expected to witness increased human and vehicular movements during the celebrations. On the foreign scene, at least one person has been killed and nine others are still missing after a major chemical explosion at a paper mill in Washington. A further nine people have been injured in the spill, including eight employees and one firefighter, after the explosion, which occurred due to a rupture of a tank containing white liquor. In sports, former Southampton Football Club striker Victor Udo has died at the age of 21 under circumstances described as suspicious in Abuja. The exact cause of his death is yet to be confirmed. And finally, in business, the federal government has introduced stricter qualification requirements for human resource officers across the civil service, mandating professional certification as part of a broader effort to raise standards and improve service delivery. The new directive, issued by the Officer of the Head of the Civil Service of the Federation, requires officers occupying HR roles in ministries, departments, and agencies to obtain recognized professional certifications within a 12-month transition period. And that's the headline news. I am Sonia Edwin. Thank you for listening.
0: 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Shown a spike in the number of one-chance robberies and pickpocketing inside commercial taxis and buses around our city. To this end, we must take precautionary measures while boarding a taxi or bus to avoid falling prey to these criminals. 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Your vigilance helps keep our city safe. This message is brought to you by Classic FM.
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great music. And of course, you have been that request. I'm just, you know, pushing play to every song that you've asked for. My name is Soba, and I'm headed back to the music. I'm starting off again with this one. This one is a song by Chief Dr. Osita Osadebe. It's a good song, and it's titled Chukuma. 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

kids with their money but don't have it. I mean, so I'm sure that you now get it. It's a good song, good song, good song, good song. Still live on the Classic Lounge on 91.1 Classic FM. This is the station that plays every song. You know, we've been playing you great songs right here. You requested for them, and I'm playing them, and we're enjoying Children's Day. And, of course, the public holiday for those of you who are Muslims. And if you're not, you work in an organization, today is that one day, and tomorrow that you will be enjoying the public holiday. Just sit at home and rest. And some persons will take an extra day, which is Friday. Some persons traveled yesterday. They won't be back until Sunday. I envy you. Yeah, yeah. But hey, hey, enjoy it while it lasts. While it lasts. Heading back to the music, still playing you great songs right here. And it's songs done in African dialect. Yeah, that's what we're doing. That's what we get to do every Wednesday. You don't understand the song? Feel the rhythm and dance to it. Try to exercise. This is what we get to talk about every now and then on the show. My name is Soba Mike Okri. Ogenekewe.

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And that's Yvonne Maha with a song titled Liar Liar. Well, it is 18 minutes past 2 o'clock, and of course I'm still here with you on the Classic Lounge. It is the 27th day of May 2026, and it's time for Today in History. My name is Suba. On this day, May 27th, in 1967, the then head of state, General Yakubu Gowon, issued Decree No. 14, which reconstructed the four pre-existing regions, that is the North, East, West, and Midwest, into 12 states. But this historic move was designed to weaken regional loyalties, ensure the equitable distribution of resources, and prevent the secession of the Eastern region. The 12 states created on this day in 1967 were Northwest State, North Central State, Kano State, Northeast State, or Northeastern State rather, Benue Plateau State, Kwara State, Western State, Lagos State, Midwestern State, East Central State, Southeast State, and Rivers State. Well, away from that one, today, May 27, is officially observed as Children's Day in Nigeria. It was first established by the Nigerian government in 1964. The day is designed to honor children, advocate for their rights, and draw public attention to issues affecting their welfare, education, and development. It is traditionally celebrated across the country with school parades, carnivals, and various recreational activities dedicated to the children. This has been Today in History. My name is Suba, and I'm headed back to the music.

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2: 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And Dembele has broken the deadlock already. No more time left. 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

0: 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Who will conquer Europe? What do you do when life throws you a curveball? How do you push through when your wings are clipped?
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3: 1 month apart, 21 years ago. We both had three girls in our marriage and prayed endlessly to have sons. We both got pregnant around the same time and had our babies. I had Namdi and she had Divine. This was 6 years ago. I'm doing my MSc and had an important class. So I asked my friend to pick up my son, Namdi, who attends the same school as her. I clearly warned her that no bag, one in his bag and the other in case of an emergency. Pick up my daughter. My son, Namdi, spent ure. I lashed out at her, dead in the eye, and said, "Be my..."

Ray and I have been friends since our university days, and we got married 1 month apart, 21 years ago. We both had 3 girls in our marriage and prayed endlessly to have sons. We both got pregnant around the same time and had our babies. I had Namdi and she had Divine. This was 6 years ago. I'm doing my MSc and had an important class. So I asked my friend to pick up my son, Namdi, who attends the same school as her daughter, and she agreed. My son is asthmatic, and she knows. I clearly warned her that under no circumstance should she give him a bath. I also make sure he has 2 inhalers, one in his bag and the other in his lunchbox. I also told Ure about it in case of an emergency. When I got to her place to pick up my son, he had passed out. I screamed in confusion and rushed him to the hospital. My son, Namdi, spent 8 days in the hospital. When I saw Ure, I lashed out at her. How dare you? You want to kill my son? This woman looked me dead in the eye and said I was being dramatic. Dramatic for the life of my child? What do we call this? Is it jealousy or hatred? Because how careless can she possibly be not to have known my son had passed out? They say I should let go. I should forgive. I have, but this friendship can no longer exist. We must now go our separate ways. And someone is saying I'm being too hard on her. Am I? 0809-112-1911 or 0802-4000.

Ture and I have been friends since our university days, and we got married 1 month apart 21 years ago. We both had 3 girls in our marriage and prayed endlessly to have sons. We both got pregnant around the same time and had our babies. I had Namdi and she had Divine. This was 6 years ago. I'm doing my MSc and had an important class. So I asked my friend to pick up my son, Namdi, who attends the same school as her daughter, and she agreed. My son is asthmatic, and she knows. I clearly warned her that under no circumstance should she give him a bath. I also make sure he has 2 inhalers, one in his bag and the other in his lunchbox. I also told Ure about it in case of an emergency. When I got to her place to pick up my son, he had passed out. I screamed in confusion and rushed him to the hospital. My son, Namdi, spent 8 days in the hospital. When I saw Ure, I lashed out at her. How dare you? You want to kill my son? This woman looked me dead in the eye and said I was being dramatic. Dramatic? For the life of my child? What do we call this? Is it jealousy or hatred? Because how careless can she possibly be not to have known my son had passed out? They say I should let go. I should forgive. I have, but this friendship can no longer exist. We must now go our separate ways. And someone is saying I'm being too hard on her. Am I? 0809-1121-911 or 0802-4000-911. On WhatsApp, 0704-499-4911.

0: What do you do when life throws you a curveball? 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
1: If you're just tuning in, welcome. This is SOS. 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

Ture and I have been friends since our university days, and we got married 1 month apart, 21 years ago. We both had 3 girls in our marriage and prayed endlessly to have sons. We both got pregnant around the same time and had our babies. I had Namdi and she had Divine. This was 6 years ago. I'm doing my MSc and had an important class. So I asked my friend to pick up my son, Namdi, who attends the same school as her daughter, and she agreed. My son is asthmatic, and she knows. I clearly warned her that under no circumstance should she give him a bath. I also make sure he has 2 inhalers, one in his bag and the other in his lunchbox. I also told Ure about it in case of an emergency. When I got to her place to pick up my son, he had passed out. I screamed in confusion and rushed him to the hospital. My son, Namdi, spent 8 days in the hospital. When I saw Ure, I lashed out at her. How dare you? You want to kill my son? This woman looked me dead in the eye and said I was being dramatic. Dramatic for the life of my child? What do we call this? Is it jealousy or hatred? Because how careless can she possibly be not to have known my son had passed out? They say I should let go. I should forgive. I have, but this friendship can no longer exist. We must now go our separate ways. And someone is saying I'm being too hard on her. Am I? 0809-1121-911 or 0802-4000-911. On WhatsApp, 0704-499-4911.

0: 3 months when Tati married Prison. We both brought a had Namdi, and she says, doing my MSc, and her friend who attends the same school, I claimed no circumstance should she give him a bath. I also make sure he has two inhaler, one in his bag and the other in his lunchbox. I also told Ure about it in case of an emergency. When I got to her place to pick up my son, he had passed out. I screamed in confusion and rushed him to the hospital. My son, Namdi, spent 8 days in the hospital. When I saw Ure, I lashed out at her. How dare you? You want to kill my son? This woman looked me dead in the eye and said I was being dramatic. Dramatic for the life of my child? What do we call this? Is it jealousy or hatred? Because how careless can she possibly be not to have known my son had passed out? They say I should let go. I should forgive. I have, but this friendship can no longer exist. We must now go our separate ways. And someone is saying I'm being too hard on her. Am I?
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1: Ure and I have been friends since our university days, and we got married 1 month apart 21 years ago. We both had 3 girls in our marriage and prayed endlessly to have sons. We both got pregnant around the same time and had our babies. I had Namdi and she had Divine. This was 6 years ago. I'm doing my MSc and had an important class. So I asked my friend to pick up my son, Namdi, who attends the same school as her daughter, and she agreed. My son is asthmatic and she knows. I clearly warned her that under no circumstance should she give him a bath. I also make sure he has 2 inhalers, one in his bag and the other in his lunchbox. I also told Ure about it in case of an emergency. When I got to her place to pick up my son, he had passed out. I screamed in confusion and rushed him to the hospital. My son, Namdi, spent 8 days in the hospital. When I saw Ure, I lashed out at her. How dare you? You want to kill my son? This woman looked me dead in the eye and said I was being dramatic. Dramatic? For the life of my child? What do we call this? Is it jealousy or hatred? Because how careless can she possibly be not to have known my son had passed out? They say I should let go. I should forgive. I have, but this friendship can no longer exist. We must now go our separate ways. And someone is saying I'm being too hard on her. Am I?
2: 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On WhatsApp, 0704-499-4911.

0: 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This is the station that plays every song you know. SOS is live on your radio. My name is Soba, and usually I'm here Mondays through Thursdays on SOS, most definitely. And it's just about that time again. Let me just say this. If you send me a story and we agree on the day that we're going to take the story, we agree on a particular date, and you say it's okay, don't call me later or text me the day of the thing to say you want to move it to another day because you're not going to be available. It might not work. It might not work, especially if the story has already aired. It definitely won't work. Yeah, that's not how radio works. But thank you very much. Okay, remember that you can send your own story as well via WhatsApp. You can send it Mondays through Thursdays from 11 a.m. up until 2 o'clock. That's when I stop, you know, responding to all of the SOS messages. Until much later, just needed to put that one out there. All right, let's head on to the subject matter of the day. Messages. So starting off with this one from Progress. Progress here says, Mark 11 verse 25 says, "We should forgive. You have now learned your lessons. Keep the relationship because you will need each other someday." My name is Progress. Progress, thank you so much for your contribution. Appreciate that one. Away from Progress. This one here says, "My sister, you have not finished your master's. Oh. You will definitely be needing that your friend again. Even if it is not for babysitting, you will definitely need her. Please forgive and let go." I am Ada with the H from Igorota. Ada with the H. Thank you very much for your contribution. Appreciate that one. So is it an Ada or is... Well, thank you. Thank you so much for that one. Appreciate. Ethel is here. Hi, Ethel. Ethel says, "People and hypocrisy would fool Soba's show today." Will fool Soba's show today and the country... Build about forgiveness. Why I believe in While I believe in forgiveness, I do not think that friendship should continue. Something is not right there. And if she thinks that her friend is jealous of her because she has a son and the other doesn't, he says, don't ignore that feeling. This is my take. I am Ethel. Ethel, thank you very much for your contribution. Don't ignore the feeling. Okay. Moving on away from that one. This one here says, "My dearest Soba, there's a saying..." Okay, it says, "Good day." Good day to you too. It says, "There's a saying that says, a friend in need is a friend indeed. My mom of blessed memories, blessed memories, whichever, had told me a relationship involving two persons. The relationship thrives in the hands of one person. And the day the person is tired of the misgivings in the relationship wax cold entirely." Okay, it says, "When there's no trust, there's no love, and when there's no love, then there's no relationship. Don't just give in, rather get out. Thank God Nnamdi did not kick the bucket, otherwise it will be a prolonged police statement and counter statements that can never turn back the hands of the clock. Rather, it will complicate and ruin everything faster than imagined. Please keep your distance from your friend. And that's all I have to advise at this juncture. I am Comrade Chima Ubani from Old Port Harcourt Township." Thank you very much for your contribution. Appreciate that one. Ure and I have been friends since our university days, and we got married 1 month apart 21 years ago. We both had 3 girls in our marriage and prayed endlessly to have sons. We both got pregnant around the same time and had our babies. I had Nnamdi and she had Divine. This was 6 years ago. I'm doing my MSc and had an important class. So I asked my friend to pick up my son, Nnamdi, who attends the same school
1: as her daughter, and she agreed. My son is asthmatic, and she knows. I clearly warned her that under no circumstance should she give him a bath. I also make sure he has two inhalers, one in his bag and the other in his lunchbox. I also told Ure about it in case of an emergency. When I got to her place to pick up my son, he had passed out. I screamed in confusion and rushed him to the hospital. My son, Nnamdi, spent 8 days in the hospital. When I saw Ure, I lashed out at her. How dare you? You want to kill my son? This woman looked me dead in the eye and said I was being dramatic. Dramatic for the life of my child? What do we call this? Is it jealousy or hatred? Because how careless can she possibly be not to have known my son had passed out? They say I should let go. I should forgive. I have, but this friendship can no longer exist. We must now go our separate ways. And someone is saying I'm being too hard on her. Am I?
2: 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On WhatsApp, 0704-4994-911.
0: Okay, I'm still taking your calls and messages. You can call me back now. Thank you very much. Moving on, this one here says, good afternoon, Suba. Hope you're good. Yes, I am. Ure is her own problem, I beg. Okay. It says, thank you, Suba, for what you do. Appreciate. That's all. That's all the message. Okay, thank you. Hello. I missed that one. Oh, dear me. Call me back. Why? All right, call me back. Moving on. This one here says, you are the careless one here. So she should leave her four kids and take care, 100% care of your sixth son. Now, wow, my name is Brian John. Brian John, thank you very much. Okay. Different angles to this one. Thank you very much. Away from that one, Precious is here. Hi, Precious. Precious says, good afternoon, Suba. Madam, if your friend had a son, would you have lashed out on her? Okay. You are the one who is feeling on top of the world. You didn't even ask her what she was doing that made her not notice your son. You just lashed out at her. It is not fair. Okay. Thank you very much, Precious. Appreciate that one. A selling point was raised right there. Should have asked, what were you doing? But that's the same question me I asked. Like, what did she say she was doing? And how come she wasn't paying attention? Well. This next message kind of answers my question. It says, good afternoon, Soba. Happy Children's Day to you. It says, something like this almost happened to my kiddo. It says, now God, they save us. It says, to the matter at hand, I feel the mom was exhausted from taking care of her four children and her friend's son as well. So maybe she wasn't paying attention. Exhaustion can happen to anyone. Mrs. Adako, thank you very much for that one. Exhaustion can happen to anyone. That's true. That's very true. Thank you, Mrs. Adako, for your contribution. Appreciate it. Edna is here. Hi, Edna. She says it's been a while. Yes, indeed. It's been a while. Hello. Give me a second. Hello. Missed that one. Call me back then. Edna says, good afternoon, Soba. Please, close that friendship. Close that friendship. Her response clearly shows she intentionally did what she did. She didn't show any remorse. And that alone has passed a message. You ought to pay attention. It pains me to say this, but she doesn't mean well for you. Forgive her, but close that access. I'm Edna. Edna, thank you so much. Makes a world of sense if you ask me. Appreciate. Hello. Good afternoon. Please, if you're finding it hard to get through to me, just text me on WhatsApp. Thank you. You can text on WhatsApp as well. Hello. Yeah. Hello. Good afternoon. Hello. At least I can hear sound. Hello. Good afternoon. This one, I'm even managing to hear sound, but Oh Lord, call me back. If you can, if you're still struggling with it, just text on WhatsApp. That'll be fine as well. WhatsApp is 0704-4994-911. Okay, thank you very much. Appreciate. Away from that one, this one here says, good afternoon, Soba. This is a very unfortunate situation, but I want to say that a mother should be very observant of her kids, whether it is hers or another person's. Her friend trusted her, and that's why she let her child be with her. This trust has been broken and can't be mended. Okay, mended. And can't be, okay, let's just say, and can't be mended. Okay, so the more reason why the friendship should end, and can be mended, the more reason why the friendship. Thank you very much for your contribution. What's your name? Always add your name to the message. But if you want to remain anonymous, that's fine. Just write anonymous there as well. Thank you. This one here says, oh dear. Okay, give me a second. Good afternoon, Soba, and how are you doing? I'm doing great. She don't have to look at it twice. Her friend, Ure, is very, very jealous of her. Please, my sister, keep a distance from this friendship. Thank God your son did not die. My name is Chika. Chika, thank you very much. Appreciate your contribution. Mm-hmm. Thank God, dude. That's it. Moving on, this one says, what kind of sticker is this? Very unfortunate SOS from this lady. Why are you stupidly blaming her for your lack of paying attention? Okay. What is wrong with the people of this present day age? One woman, you know the health condition of your son, and you think in your head that another person will treat your own as same. As far as I'm concerned, you are dramatic for bringing this up here. Hey, now, wow, calm down now. Calm down. There's consequences for every nonchalant attitude. Like I said, you know the health condition of your son, so it is expected that you don't compromise that delicate situation. It's your choice to forgive or forgive her or not. Face your responsibility fully. So in other words, she should not do a master. So, but if she has to do a master, she should carry her son with her. Or any day she has to go to class, she should leave the child in school until when she's done with her classes. Or stop him from going to school that day, take him along with her, go to her own class. You see how many options are. Chibody K, thank you very much for your contribution. Appreciate. Now, here's another scenario, yeah, because when I got this story and I was having a conversation with a few colleagues of mine, another scenario was painted. Okay, if she didn't give the son to her friend, ask her friend, okay, help me pick up. What if it was a neighbor? What if it was a neighbor? What if it was a nanny? The one she employs to actually do the job. It could be anybody, really. It just could be anybody. It doesn't necessarily, okay, face your responsibility. That means don't do anything with your life, including working. So if she was, if she has a job, including that, she shouldn't do that as well. Chibodike, I need more answers. I need clarification. 15 minutes past 3 o'clock. SOS is live on your radio. My name is Soba. And I'm here. I'm definitely here. I'm taking so many messages. If you can get through to the phone lines, please do. If not, just text me on WhatsApp. Thank you.
1: Ure and I have been friends since our university days, and we got married 1 month apart 21 years ago. We both had 3 girls in our marriage and prayed endlessly to have sons. We both got pregnant around the same time and had our babies. I had Namdi and she had Divine. This was 6 years ago. I'm doing my MSc and had an important class. So I asked my friend to pick up my son, Namdi, who attends the same school as her daughter, and she agreed. My son is asthmatic, and she knows. I clearly warned her that under no circumstance should she give him a bath. I also make sure he has 2 inhalers, one in his bag and the other in his lunchbox. I also told Ure about it in case of an emergency. When I got to her place to pick up my son, he had passed out. I screamed in confusion and rushed him to the hospital. My son, Nnamdi, spent 8 days in the hospital. When I saw Ure, I lashed out at her. How dare you? You want to kill my son? This woman looked me dead in the eye and said I was being dramatic. Dramatic for the life of my child? What do we call this? Is it jealousy or hatred? Because how careless can she possibly be not to have known my son had passed out? They say I should let go. I should forgive. I have, but this friendship can no longer exist. We must now go our separate ways. And someone is saying I'm being too hard on her. Am I?
2: 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On WhatsApp, 0704-499-4911.

0: Hello, good afternoon. My name is Soba. What's your name? Hi, good afternoon.
1: Good afternoon. Well, to me, that woman is so wicked. And she's a take care of that child. Without that pastor now, what will she do? So they said she leave her. Not to go out to tie again or talk to tie again. That's my conclusion.
0: Thank you very much for your contribution. Appreciate that one. Moving on. This one here says, your friend is very unreasonable. What would she have done if the roles were reversed? You are calling her dramatic. Won't you do worse if it were your child who passed out under the care of your friend? My name is Frida. Frida, thank you very much. Makes sense. Yeah, makes sense. Harry from Rumu Masi is here. Harry, hi. How do you do? Harry says, it is a pity that she is not remorseful or empathetic of her wrongdoing. Disconnect that friendship with her. My name is Harry and I'm texting from Rumu Masi. Harry, thank you very much. A very good afternoon to you. What's your name? Hello. Jesus, take the wheel. Hello? Hello? Okay. Let's leave you then. Let's just move on. Moving on. This one here says, good afternoon, Soba. Please and please, that friendship shouldn't continue. My name is Precious. Precious, thank you. Hello?
2: Soba, good afternoon.
0: A very good afternoon to you, Mrs. Zion.
2: Thank you very much, my beautiful lady. There were never, or there was no friendship even from the onset. What they have been together are just friends of benefit. Or friends who are keeping secret. Yes. So, but I want to put it to you this afternoon that when it comes to friendship, this generation does not truly really have friends. They don't. What you see people do is, this person know my secret. Just be close to me so that I don't expose them. My making call me friend. I better stay close to me. The day when I no go fit pay my house rent, I still rush to you. Make you give me 200K. That is the kind of friendship. Basically, is most available. Do you know what is friendship? Friendship is that, let me put this narrowly like this now. That even if it is a breastfeeding mother, when the breastfeeding mother is not around, it's even possible that her friend can even breastfeed at her baby. That is friendship for you. Even the Bible said that they are even more stronger than brother
0: exactly.
2: and sister.
0: Exactly.
2: So how come your own friend cannot take care of your own child that even have a special need? Which means your own children can be, for they don't have a household, your own children can be under the rain and let this one be under the singular shelter, under the nylon. That is friendship. Because of what? A special need. This is asking me to severe the friendship. I will not say yes, so I will not say no, but I will advise her to use her tongue and count the teeth them. If they don't complete 32 for up, well, or 16 for up, I don't know how many they get again, then she consider whether she will drink water or she will spew it out, Mrs. Zion.
0: Thank you so much, Mrs. Zion, for your contribution. Appreciate that one. Okay. This one here says that your friend is deadly. If I can't trust my kid to you, okay, entrust. If I can't entrust my kid to you, if I can't trust you with my life, if I cannot leave what is important to me to you to take care of, then why are we friends? I'm in support of killing that friendship before it kills you. Okay, thank you very much for your contribution. It says my name is Wilfred. Okay, that's Will. I appreciate that one. Away from Will, this one here says, a very good afternoon to you, Soba. Please help me. Okay, play the story again. Give me, you're late. Give me a moment. I will do that. Okay, thank you very much. Appreciate. We do not take WhatsApp calls. No WhatsApp calls, no voice messages on WhatsApp. You can call the studio lines directly. And if you are finding it difficult to do so, please just text on WhatsApp. This one here says, Soba, truly, it could have been anybody, even her neighbor. But she clearly trusted Ure, who knows the boy's health condition. She also warned her never to give him a bath. In all circumstances, Ure was like a family to her. She knew how delicate the boy is and still took her and still looked her in the eye and said she was being dramatic. Nah, she intentionally overlooked that boy, probably out of jealousy or hatred. Nothing on a one tell me. Edna, thank you very much for your message. Quite dramatic at the end. I love it. I love it. You know I like drama. Away from that one, this one here says, good afternoon, Soba. How are you doing? I'm doing great. It says, happy Children's Day. Well, same to you. Children of the Most High, children of mom and dad. We are all children. Thank you very much. It says, my name is Edet and I'm texting from Rumigbo. Soba, this matter is a very dicey one. Continue the friendship and she might just kill your son. Hey, hey. You people are going fast, huh? Okay, okay. It says, continue the friendship and she might just kill your son. Sever the friendship and you are called a bad person. Wouldn't you rather have your son alive than a friendship that might kill you in future? Edit. That's a very strong question. Wow. Okay. Thank you very much for that one, Edit. Appreciate. Moving on. This one here says, give me a moment. Okay. Let me just play the story again. And in a bit, I will be back. If you just tuned in, welcome. SOS is live on your radio. Ure and I have been friends since our university days, and we got married 1 month apart 21 years ago. We both had 3 girls in our marriage and prayed endlessly to have sons. We both got pregnant around the same time and had our babies. I had Namdi and she had Divine. This was 6 years ago. I'm doing my MSc and had an important class. So I asked my friend to pick up my son, Namdi, who attends the same school as her daughter, and she agreed. My son is asthmatic, and she knows. I clearly warned her that under no circumstance should she give him a bath. I also make sure he has 2 inhalers, one in his bag and the other in his lunchbox. I also told Ure about it in case of an emergency. When I got to her place to pick up my son, he had passed out. I screamed in confusion and rushed him to the hospital. My son, Namdi, spent 8 days in the hospital. When I saw Ure, I lashed out at her. How dare you? You want to kill my son? This woman looked me dead in the eye and said I was being dramatic. Dramatic for the life of my child? What do we call this? Is it jealousy or hatred? Because how careless can she possibly be not to have known my son had passed out? They say I should let go. I should forgive. I have, but this friendship can no longer exist. We must now go our separate ways. And someone is saying I'm being too hard on her. Am I? 0809-11-21911 or 0802-4000-911. On WhatsApp, 0704-499-4911.

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Ture and I have been friends since our university days, and we got married 1 month apart, 21 years ago. We both had three girls in our marriage and prayed endlessly to have sons. We both got pregnant around the same time and had our babies. I had Namdi and she had Divine. This was 6 years ago. I'm doing my MSc and had an important class. So I asked my friend to pick up my son, Namdi, who attends the same school as her daughter, and she agreed. My son is asthmatic, and she knows. I clearly warned her that under no circumstance should she give him a bath. I also make sure he has two inhalers, one in his bag and the other in his lunchbox. I also told Ure about it in case of an emergency. When I got to her place to pick up my son, he had passed out. I screamed in confusion and rushed him to the hospital. My son, Namdi, spent 8 days in the hospital. When I saw Ure, I lashed out at her. How dare you? You want to kill my son? This woman looked me dead in the eye and said I was being dramatic. Dramatic for the life of my child? What do we call this? Is it jealousy or hatred? Because how careless can she possibly be not to have known my son had passed out? They say I should let go. I should forgive. I have, but this friendship can no longer exist. We must now go our separate ways. And someone is saying I'm being too hard on her. Am I? 0809-1121911 or 0802-4000-911. On WhatsApp, 0704-499-4911.

What I'm doing here is being a typist because I've been typing people's messages off the phone line. My goodness. Hello, good to have you on the show. Hello. Hello. Just text me on WhatsApp, please. You can text on WhatsApp as well. If you're trying and it's not coming through, just text on WhatsApp, yeah? For some reason, I don't know what's going on. Some persons can't get through. I don't know. Just text on WhatsApp, please. If you have to text on this portal, this call. So I've been typing. I'm stressed out. Moving on. This one is from Jules. Jules Juliet here says, hi, Tuba. People and the way they respond and react to things that implicate them. Even if her friend was not guilty of hatred or jealousy, why answer her in a tone and manner by saying she's dramatic? Really? For someone, her son's life is in danger? What if the boy died? Will she still say that? No remorse at all. Her response can one think she has an ulterior motive towards the boy. She should have pleaded for stake or even sightedness or oversightedness at the moment, knowing as she is also a mother. That said that was a fear and frustration is to make things easy. She has ended the friendship. Keep up with it. Even if he does, the friendship will never seem. He will have to be looking over her shoulders when it has to do with the friend. Trust again. She should find ways to cater for the boy till she finishes her master's exam. But moving on, or move on without, okay, but move on that friend. The difference. One needs to be careful and discerning when it's to friendship nowadays. She says, peace. Thank you very much, Jules. Juliet. Brian John is here. Brian says, so, but please, when her son was in the hole, did she still go for her program? Yeah. Okay. Madam, they're asking if you can text me and let me know. Okay. If she were to be my wife, I will stop that program. My name is Brian John. Thank you very much. Away from Brian, this one here says, for me, forgiving her is a necessity. That's forgiving her friend is a necessity for her mental health. But trusting that friend again, especially with the kids, no. My name is GNC. Thank you very much for your contribution. I'm GNC. This one here. Hi, Suba. I hope. Fine. Yes, I am. Great. The story, many questions. Was the friend present when she arrived? Yes. Did the friend explain that? I do not know. Was not told. Did the friend visit?

0: the child during the period of admission, she was asked this. That one will be very angry. You don't want to see the person. So was asked that she didn't go. It also says, did she verify the circumstances of happened? Yeah, I don't know. Her friend's response is not warned, but to the act that she intended to kill. I think so too.
1: Makes sense.
0: Now, if she heard her friend's explanation and it didn't make sense, then can establish willful negligence. But there's no intentional negligence. That is exhaustion, as some people suggested, or someone suggested. Then she has to reconcile with her friend. There's always two sides to a story. We've all heard one side. Thank you very much, Joseph. Makes sense. I love your message. Makes sense. Makes a world of sense. Appreciate you. Away from Joseph, moving on. This one here says, good day, Soba. Good day to you, too. We don't take calls on WhatsApp. Thank you very much. This story goes to teach us a lot. We always assume that other people will take seriously what we hold dearly. I think she overestimated her friendship, but good a thing she has severed the friendship. Let her forgive and move on. After all, forgiveness doesn't mean reinstatement. Tony, it's a good message as well. Thank you so much for your contribution. Okay, I'm not stepping out yet. I'm still taking your messages. Let's see this one. Hang on. Okay, I'll start from here. It says, before blaming the friend, where is the father of the child? You see, I can't really read messages. I have to really type it out because calls are okay. Hello, good to have you. Okay. Wow. Okay, call me back then. But if you can't reach, just send a message via WhatsApp. WhatsApp is 0704-994-11. Are we fighting somebody yesterday? Oh, the person is on WhatsApp. I'm kidding. Yeah. Okay. Let me see. You send us a story, yeah? Oh, be merciful. Wait. When the show is over, you can respond. Thank you. Wait. When it's over, thank you very much. This one here says, okay, I was trying to read that message. Before blaming the friend, where is the father of the child? If the two matter at hand are important, the masters and the child, the husband should have been there to take care. Okay, thank you very much, Pro. Appreciate. The message looks like it's incomplete, really. Because you texted on this portal, I really cannot tell. Anyways, thank you so much, Progress, for your contribution. Appreciate. Away from Progress, this one here says, good afternoon. I hope you're having a good day. Yes, I am. Dramatic. Child spent 8 days in the hospital due to your carelessness, and you say I'm being dramatic. If this was another country, does Ure know she would be Charlie convicted? Child neglect. Even if, yeah, of course. It's for your sons, but keep her to be distance from you. If your son had died, say you should forgive and not be her. She four kids. How can she when a child is? Says, have a great day. My name is Makay. Thank you so much. Yes, indeed. And it's the same thing. One pleaded exhaustion. So take that. You know, when you're exhausted, sometimes you want to you into one of the rooms and lock the door and just beat. When you're exhausted as a parent, go into the restroom. So toilet is the place ever. Mommy, what are you doing? Leave me first. Let me rest first. You will not kill me. Yes, maybe exhaustion, as someone said. Maybe we can look at the other side story, but what can I say? Away from one, this one here says, sorry. We will not hurl insults at, you know, the friend. To know that the mum will take a bit of a responsibility for our own actions because she wasn't available for her. We get that. We're not going to abuse her. we are good people on the show. So here's what I'm going to do. I'm going to skip that one and move on. This one here says, so, but this is parenting and it is tasking. In

0: information, information sharing is very essential at every given time. She would have simply informed the head of department that she has a child with ailment. You must bring everything so everything will align properly. Okay? There's something we normally say, the need to know. The need to know helps you become proactive about issues surrounding you. So, but you didn't listen to the question that was asked. At the point her son was in the hospital, did she...
1: What do you mean you didn't listen? I said...
0: did you go for masters? I asked. Funny thing, the woman is seriously typing. But I say, I think she's more angry right now. Because you know how, permit me, permit me to drill just a bit. You know how you, I think we talked about this yesterday, you're seeking opinion. You already know in your head, you have probably drawn a conclusion in your head, but you're seeking other people's opinion just as it aligns with yours. We talked about it, myself and Jerry, Now, I feel like she probably hoping that majority of you on her side, but some of you, the line going, the woman is typing seriously. And that's the thing. And the funny thing is that immediately I heard this, she now said, please, can we do? I know we want to do. Because we don't. Anyways, thank you very much for your message. Appreciate that one. This one here says, so first, I don't know. It's very true now. Okay, moving on. It says, it is true. Then the lady would forgive, but shouldn't think the rest has ulterior motive killing her son. Because she has her own two children from then shouldn't forget that the woman who helped her bring the boy back from she shouldn't forget she could have done something to him in along the way or not bring him at all. So let's not conclude anything but give benefit of my advice is that she shouldn't sever the friendship or but she should to take absolute care kid. By the way, what of the boy's father? Is she a single mother? She's not. It's one's daddies that are not around. Now waiting they do. Waiting they resign now. Funny. Now waiting they reign now. Thank you very much for your contribution. Not a single mother thing. That's not even like a single mother thing. But thank you so much for your condition. This one here, good afternoon, Soba. I have the motion that she is a mother. Us not be the friend to your child in school for per pickup. Or you to come and be away. Okay. So it's only for you to come and be, let's say, complaining or talking nonsense. Okay, I'll use talking nonsense. It says, madam, take full responsibility of your actions. You are the sole person who should look after the child. You are a parent, for God's sake. Please don't blame your friend. Says now you put yourself for that position. Thank you very much for your contribution. Appreciate. Away from that one, this one here says, good afternoon, Soba. I've been trying the phone lines. Yes, I did say that. If you've been trying and it's not connected on WhatsApp, which is what you did, but anything except that you've been trying the phone lines. This one here says, good afternoon, Soba. I'm the judge. The woman is at fault for not looking after her, but entrusting to another person. From other judge, thank you very much. Appreciate your contribution. It says, Soba, how are you? I'm doing great. He says, I'm going to tell you are eating us clear on that. Talk to them. We'll talk to our engineers about it. Thank you. Hello, good afternoon. Good to have you. Hello, good afternoon. Hello. Is that so? Let's see if a hard reset will work. Bios live on the class. Of course, we begin at 2:30. Usually, that we get 11 a.m. and walk our way up at 4. Yes? Aha. But SOS begins at 2:30. Give me a moment. I'll be here.
2: What do you do when life throws? To push through when you're in the clip.
0: If you're just tuning in, welcome. It's SOS. It's a segment on the show. Mondays through Thursday, get to look at some of the issues happening in people's messages, and we ask you all to it. You get a profound solution, or at least set them on their merry way.
2: Join Soba SOS as we advise and

agreed. My son is asthmatic and she knows. I clearly warned her that under no circumstance should she give him a bath. I also make sure he has two inhalers, one in his bag and the other in his lunchbox. I also told Ure about it in case of an emergency. When I got to her place to pick up my son, he had passed out. I screamed in confusion. Hospital. My son, Nnamdi, spent in the hospital. When I saw Ure, I lashed out at her. How dare you? This woman looked me dead in the eye and said I was being dramatic. Dramatic for the life of my son. Because how careless to have known my son had passed out. They should give. I, this friendship can no longer be into. Am I? 0809 482 4000 4991.

0: because of you. I'm smiling because everybody just walked. She's a useless. If that child died, do you think it's her friend's fault? Salty. Would we be you might have stopped if anything happened. Thank you very much. Appreciate that. Well, Toya is here. Toya's parents can't care of their own children. This friend is leaving her children. Not what? You must never leave no matter what. This girl and her people are. Well, there's no permanent reconciliation. This is my take. I'm Toya. No, and go, Ebony.
1: First of them all.
0: That we publicly, we from to the engineer thing for us. You say you. Downstairs, round. My sister. Wednesday, Thursday.
1: Yes, it's still a really long holiday. Good for them, anyways.
0: Yeah. But we are jealous. We are jealous. But it's okay.
1: Well, yeah.
0: Live your life.
1: Yeah, it is what it is.
0: All right, let's head on to the story. You want to go?
1: Oh, okay. I think the problem with it's not even about always be having something, you know, bring their parents to live with them. Why they see finishing the relationship playing with a lot of people. Someone tells you feel and you are detecting how not that serious. And the way now this much you can do is, you know, really tells you them from you. Exactly. If the woman had just want can't take hold back and she just people emotionally intelligent thing to tell you, because like I say, it was a life trick. You need to stand the way that her friend. If the boy had got deep, they'll say she's a witch. That's how we are in this Nigeria. They'll say that your friend thinks about the situation. So I think you should friend and let the friendship go on. But if not, just say you're sorry. It was someone's is a very unwise friend and indeed let them move on with their life.
0: Of the kid, because today I out on the woman, you know.
1: So people who have
0: he walks offshore and the mother is not there. That's when someone did say earlier, rain. He isn't. That is work. This here says of the child, men. So she shouldn't have a life. I've got to go to everyone who was a part of today. Yes, I've got to go. Thank you. I will see you tomorrow for the very last edition of this week on SOS to you and you. Thank you so much. I'm handing you over to Ebony, who will take you home in grand style. I choose not to react from her presentation. It's expected that humans must be offended or must offend you. Okay, it is what it is. From the bottom of my heart, I love you and I will see you tomorrow. My name is Suba. Hola.

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Let's spice that up for you with some great music. 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

0: Goodwill message issued today. People have continued to demonstrate resilience in slavery, describing it as an act of justice. The Pope had on Monday it for centuries. Enugu Rangers, after returning from Unity, his contract expires at the club. And finally, in business in the downstream petroleum sector, per liter. Checks on petrol 800 naira to 1,600.
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3: 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Violence, which has led to many forms against women, men, violence, is a civil offense. You encounter 21.

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0: Okay, in a Nigerian style is a line I took away from that song, Majek Fashek. Majek and me, Fashek. I think that's it. My name is Jerry. Feels good to be back again on radio. Happy Children's Day to all the kids. Beautiful, lovely, amazing, innocent children out there. Today is your day. Oh my, oh my. But again, before we get into that, my name is Jerry, not alone. The first lady of the Drive Time Show. The beautiful, charming, always good looking, radiant Ebony. What's up? You're good.
1: Thank you for the intro. Well done. But I don't know. I'm not really... You were talking about Children's Day. I'm not really excited about this year's Children's Day.
0: Okay, and, let's have it.
1: You know, I saw a video today that almost moved me to tears. You know, someone was talking about how when we were younger, we used to sing that... Well, I call it rhyme. You know, when we want to eat in school, and they say, somehow...

0: Eight, hold on.
1: All right.
0: You know, and he now related it to the fact that as we speak right now, there are children who have been abducted and nobody knows where they are. At least, okay, me and you, we don't know where they are. And sometimes when these abductors, when these things happen, when this kidnapping happens, it feels as if these people use black magic, like nobody has an inkling of where these people are, because these people are still in this country. Like, how hard is it? So, you know, I was talking about how innocent children are trapped somewhere under the rain, under the sun. They're probably not fed well, you know. And it just got me thinking. I was like, is this another case of the Chibok girls? You know, I don't like to be a pessimist, but I was sad. I was like, are they going to find these people? Are they going to ever find these children? And even if they do, are they ever going to be the same? Like I said, are we going to find them years after, maybe when they become teenagers? Like, it was just really sad for me. So no, I'm not really excited about today's Children's Day. No, not to spoil the vibe for other children, but then just knowing that he has children on the, like, babies. I mean, if you are a child between the age of 2 to 5, I still see them as babies that are there, helpless, not knowing what to do. Nobody's knowing what's going on with them. No, it's sad. It's really sad. So no, I'm not doing any Happy Children's Day today. But yeah, Happy Children's Day to, you know, the children out there. But then I just feel like this year's Children's Day is a very, very, very, very sad one. Very sad one for me. Very sad one.
1: Boy, that was really sober.
0: Yeah.
1: That was really...
0: It's painful.
1: Really, that was really, really sober. As you rightly said, it's very disturbing how we got to this place today. There's no way you get to listen to the news or paper review in the morning without hearing that there's this death here, there's kidnapping here. And at first, when this security thing started in the country, it was like, they were playing politics with it, but look at where we are today. And again, sometimes I wonder...
0: Politics with people's lives.
1: Exactly, against the backdrop of the security issues we're having in the nation. And this will have gone far, as far as now it's children, like... Children are innocent, very vulnerable. They look up to you. They have no idea. They're still trying to grasp what this world is all about. And now they're being kidnapped. Things are being done to them. They don't even understand what is happening in the world. And then again, you also get to think about their parents. How just the thought alone that you're not with your child. Your child is somewhere. Like, that alone can drive somebody mad. You understand? And it is worrisome if you put it on, you know, with, yes, some persons that even to feed now. I was downstairs and someone was saying that gas is, I think, 2,000 or the 2,000 for 1 kg of gas.
0: The gas has increased again.
1: Someone was just telling me downstairs. And I saw a driver having an altercation and saying that fuel is around 1,005-ish, kind of, but I don't know.
0: So when did that happen?
1: This happened today, actually. So again, there's a lot that is happening. While I was on my way to, I did notice, unlike last year, I did notice that the pleasure park today wasn't... The pleasure park I used to know against the background of Children's Day last year.
0: There might
1: year,
0: be a little bit
1: years.
0: Traffic on the road exactly. Because there's so many people there.
1: But today when I was on my way to work, I did notice that, you know, it was just some people are there actually, but you,
0: not
1: the
0: like
1: energy
0: how it
1: and
0: used
1: the vibe.
0: To be, yeah.
1: Yeah, you know, and it just reflects where we are and how bad things are. Again, we should be grateful for life and some of these things. But as you did mention, while some persons are rejoicing and they're happy, some parents are crying.
0: They don't know where their children are. It's crazy. It's sad. It's sickening. I don't know the adjective to use anymore.
1: The so-called adults that would go as far as kidnapping children, like the thought of it alone.
0: Like I said, is it impossible? I mean, you and I are not in that field, okay? We might not know the way these people work, but is it impossible that this thing is something that has been, it keeps reoccurring, you know, it keeps reoccurring? Is it impossible for a solution to be found? I don't think so. In fact, it is not. So why is it that, like you said, why, we don't value life in this part of the world, right? And we have this very selfish nature that as long as it no affects me, it no consign me, He never touched. But this happened
1: when
0: in Oyo.
1: When the chicken comes home to roast, then we'll know.
0: That's what I'm saying. This thing happened in Oyo, right? Normally, yeah, where we used to hear stories like this is in the north. But this is in the south. Okay, there's enough. We hear all these. Oh, we've been hearing it a lot. But this happened in Oyo State. Where is Oyo State? Where is Oyo State?

0: So, Napo, at this point where we are now,
1: yeah, like I said, it comes to roast, then we will know. Some persons play politics with politicians. They're playing politics with it just for their self-interest. Security is everybody's business, I know, but there are certain persons at the helm of affairs that should take these things very seriously.
0: That's what I'm saying. These people are using black magic. Seriously. You won't tell me that you don't have people who are trained to figure out how these people operate, what they're doing. I was watching a movie yesterday, a series I just started watching, and you know about the police and whatnot. How the American police department, they have investigators, they have investigators, people who they're friendly, they can sense things, they can do. I don't know if that works here, but are you telling me that there are not people who are trained to be able to understand the way people's mind works?
1: I believe
0: the things
1: that
0: they can do, the way you can trace, you know, from like.
1: I was watching.
0: Is it impossible?
1: I was watching the cast 2 days ago, and someone said something. He said that Nigeria works if it's interferences, you know, people just trying to interfere.
0: It works for people who are privileged.
1: Exactly. Like, Nigeria works.
0: So
1: like,
0: the average Nigerian, we have more
1: that's
0: average
1: how sad
0: Nigerians.
1: It is.
0: More average Nigerians than
1: because
0: people
1: I
0: who
1: believe
0: are
1: that
0: privileged.
1: As security, there are certain person. It works. It's just the
0: I know
1: interference
0: it does work.
1: And the
0: I
1: bottleneck know. That you know.
0: I'm just going to wrap it up. It's really painful. Anyways,
1: our brothers, not on us. Not on
0: oh
1: us
0: yes,
1: all.
0: Muslim, our Muslim brothers. Yeah. Congratulations.
1: Idel Mubarak.
0: This is one that they will eat meat. I mean, I think so because the other one is this one. So I think this is the one that they do the proper celebration. All right. So happy celebration to all our Muslim brothers and sisters out there. For the children, it's double celebration for them. They're saying, Salah also celebrating. Anyway, just give them like 3 plates of rice. You know, it's celebration for them. So, yeah, celebrate your well.
1: Okay, so you can feel the ride now and you get to enjoy your song. It's Children's Day to call it. So, parents, please bond with your kids. It's again, there's meet and break. Okay. That's a long holiday.
0: When did the midterm break?
1: It'll start Friday and Monday.
0: So today, from now till Monday.
1: Monday, yeah.
0: Okay, so, that's Monday as well.
1: Yeah, midterm break
0: so till Tuesday.
1: Yeah, Tuesday. It's a long holiday.
0: Like,
1: it's a long one. So please make out the time to bond with your kids.
0: In fact, Jerry, go home. Go home. I got you. I got your bag. But if you are here, I will send you this. In fact, I will defend you.
1: All right. The world news will be coming exactly 30. 5:50, Marshall to Peso, 6:10. We'll be back to Chronicle Music. RT Sports will come your way up until 7 o'clock. 7 up until 8 today. Two great musicians, two great artists will be going at it head to head right here, and then we'll get to wrap things up. So that's just the flow of what's on the menu for today. So Public Enemy, they on standby and they're saying, don't believe the hype. Just don't believe the hype. My name is Jerry.
0: And I am Ebony.
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I am Sonia Edwin. Today is Wednesday, May 27, 2026. In the headlines, 30,000 Fulani militants behind Niger's crisis, US report. Rivers at 59, Fubara reaffirms commitments to peace, unity, development. On the foreign scene, Iran partially restores internet access after months-long shutdown. And in sports, Edison agrees deal with Man United as €45 million transfer edges close. Details coming up shortly. Stay with us. And now the news in full. A new report by the United States Commission on International Religious Freedom has estimated that about 30,000 armed Fulani militants are operating across Nigeria, contributing to ongoing insecurity in several parts of the country, particularly the Middle Belt and some southern regions. The report released May 26, entitled State of Nigeria, said the armed in the cluster, small units of about 10, is larger regions of up to 1,000 members. According to the commission, these groups have emerged as major non-state actors linked to repeated violent attacks that have worsened insecurity, triggered large-scale displacements, and deepened tensions between communities. It stated that violence associated with the groups accounted for a significant number of deaths across religious communities over the past year, surpassing those recorded in some other convergence-related incidents. Reports noted that both Christian and Muslim communities have been affected, although many of the attacks were reported in rural farming settlements across the Belt region. Meanwhile, the federal has fixed July 6, 2026 judgment in the feature suit filed by the International Crimes Commission against 57 linked to the Attorney General of the Federation, Abubakar Mali. The anti-graft agency in the final fees alleged they owe a statement by the EFCC that Jamaic fixed counsel to the commission and lawyer Brami and other respondents and contend against the application of the EFCC counsel Jibrin Okuba to the Albury Act paragraph of it is being sought by the commission. And the state New York State government has raised administration, unity, security, development, if 59. For an update to commemorate that challenges faced over the years have continued the spirit of unity that has created create governance and of brotherhood of the various nationalities, HA, and the one present for stress. The administration new to that protect and expand.

0: Muslim revelations to live peacefully with them. In the Ajidu, guess this lack of value, urging those to vote themselves.
1: Lord, these people that must as the Lord, they should express law of peace. The people of my people to live in peace, they also have to live in peace. And the girl will give you the law.
0: I do in his message, so come lead with her.
1: You know, I have got like our leadership so vulnerable stuff because, you know, officers will have hunger.
0: And the dogs emerge candidate Labour head of the Reverend Tim primaries through his voices when one's of will of tree and take of mental sin. Inside when his estate and escape to Occam State. And the official indication of process. Still in part the rest of cons as a member of a self-affinated department have drafted for a federal high court in Abuja, asking the court to up the independent national committee as the party's candidate. Currently serves as minority leader in the House of Representatives, People's Democrat Party, DMC running Governor Efubara, Tony Church Kivuru from the primary election. The lawyer MC did a constitutional and acted the votes in Chinda for hosting the 2027 election, though in the House of Representatives, be vacant. They saw judge eligibility and he'd quickly elect office. With them getting four other of the squarely board yet called up in group and counts from the Attorney General this session to an other councils did not lose the only set time to respond to the votes of the 2020 motion half of wisdom gate of a two-way with this at the Cornwall Attorney General of Justice explication on the
2: really not taken to a charge by the state there are omitted or dead by and then to direct there are some that according to the police admin
0: into one of the councils for the normal individual sisters.
3: Call on them to you. We know you can do something. Because if you to mention, you actually stop and allow the disclosing cospects inside. So they are involved if they have not called.
0: Celebrating and improves where? This for 20 now, child. Correspondent all at the Open to the National River. Mark today, children.
4: First,
0: what's the
4: ocean? I feel happy, but I'm lucky, but
5: Josiah Adam, because I'm smiling and I'm the liberated person. Made it to be. Oh no.
4: Today, made support our.
0: And now see the state stand as it won in relevant votes met and prompt emergency emergency and secular education officer Rivers Doris at the command has always spoken from the 1st 26. Operate annual events aimed at reducing road crashes but traffic congestion and other highway measures usually associated with increments during the salutations. To ensure its delivery throughout the exercise, the command noted that it has fully implemented on logistics, including patrol vehicles, tow trucks, ICE, radar guns, these strategic locations across the state for rivalry. Mandate rising LMA on the sustainability role and ensure of period. And Sahakun's robust safety mechanism as the officer ASP Blay had it for being fired confidence building pools at strategic action personnel, services and vehicles in vulnerable areas across the city also sent for sea. Motor power is 3 celebrations.

0: said regulated access to cyberspace debacle before. Atlanta has another number move. A couple of reasons has likely looked United around from Utah. And finally, business the area down himself forced the dangerity of these rise from 800 to 1,000. Public obligation to cyber development as a clear in the league and juice of gasoline known as diesel are polluted profits. It's the ending tap of major stories midline 30 and sees reverse at 4 the brain as it shut down. Edison Millions First. Kaiser 908 IN. Thank you for listening. Evening.
1: Point one. As shown as pockets easy to this end, caution of falling notes. Here are number four. Avoid bus criminally to operate from two. If you enter, go avoid pressing your flanny. Please move your feet. This message is brought to you, Big FM.
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6: Arsenal are into the Champions League. Has broken the
1: 0.6. The UEFA Champions League final. Three UEFA Champions League finals. Garden City Hotels.
7: Cleveland Sir Seminar Laye Fubara G.S. of his administration and the peace-loving people of River State His Excellency. As River State proud scientific prize in internally generated new IGR would not have been efficiency and economic expansion of the people through impactful investment in strengthening public confidence and spirit and good governance in Nigeria State. This is signed by Sir.

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1: Airpeace West Airline is pleased to announce 5th of May. Airpeace becomes the oldest, faster audience than ever. 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Airpeace. You're to

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1: Station song. You is very excited for on the show this evening.
0: First time ever, the world first audacious Nacho Campus. Patriotic Ayinda. This is not just a fight night. It's power. It's pride. It's

0: 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From Lagos to the world, this is Where Africa Shows. 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PFLFs.
1: 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This is on Classic FM 91.1. The show, you know, I am testimony again to what to expect in the UEFA. Arsenal lifted the penalty since 2000. Who is Shoma on the show this evening? Good evening and welcome to Sports Extra.
2: Good evening, Testy.
1: I will ask you the old question of all.
2: I've been with us. The English premiership. So it wasn't really set in by the line.
1: But when done, okay, have remember come three season 24-24 ultimate prize English Premier League.
2: April, you know, and I think that against West Ham, yes, May. Starting with this,
1: that is
2: actually
1: that was yesterday manager of now instance I wonder go here telling how came bending David Ferrand for prior to recognition medic man is there and should that it's at first past of course the course it's the crazy pro
2: that's his activity because that is really close to one yes but that is
1: the road board that's attempted to see someone the I agree so I was thinking the first year for an optimization that's not and over to this last first league on the retail level the level flat. It's worth the most of the last day to see on and with this pets at.
2: Let's learn real
1: time.
2: Wait on the
1: Let's talk about how Kilatetta and what is set up against this Paris Saint-Germain on Saturday, which is the possibility of Mikel Arteta. Do you think, do you see, hold that thought

0: Because everybody's looking.
1: Not really good online, but for fact, and of course, you know, anytime, any.
0: Can just all right. But say himself, in this is you next, but in the number of player interesting when scoring like everyone can express the still United and the United. Right now, the and the right alone in add on this month in his contract, it's like different that man kicked that.
1: Tariq, because I'm actually that's on to good.
0: Speak about one just and in four forest when traps and more United were impressed. What about Matthew?
1: To be out of the one to score that he treats to they won't teach you that Michael Tariq will see your position and things on the spot. At least, you know, he's on the spot and then the ball blocked.
0: Well, I've really about United's children's
1: service. Thank you very much for everything. Thank you very much.
0: Joining us, I've done with Boston, Paris, and Champions of Berry. But I hope you're very smart. My money is joining on the road. And of course, I'm fine. I'll be with you yourself.
2: What? Lagos. I'm Eld of Elite MMA. Lands on your doorstep. 13 fights, 26 fighters, one stage. Nigeria versus the world. Wasiu Adesina faces Nacho Campos. Patrick Okeme takes on Octave Ayinda. This is not just a it's pride. It's a global team. Time, 6 p.m. Echo Hotel Live in Lagos.

are the only station that plays every, you know, you can just name it, we'll have you check it. I'm it's some Happy Children's Day Echoes. That's to talk about to head that segment we're in right now. And I do listen to sports from 6:30 up until 7 o'clock, and we had to rev things up a little so you could listen to different genres of music. A quick rundown of the songs you did listen from 7 o'clock. You did listen to Superwoman from the year 1989, Karen White, Came Your Way, and just a little bit longer, Shabba Ranks. Again, from this moment, you are the one. A thousand words and, but you get the point. So, hanging on as Eddie. That's line to Charles and Eddie. Tonight, I have two that were, what's his name again? Listen from Samuel. That is going head to head with Duncan Mighty. the battle. Exactly. Duncan Mighty will be. This is Port Harcourt with the call, and we'll just go hit our and after that one we'll get to listen to listen and enjoy 08091 0802 listen joy.

Okay, it's safe for me to say Nderiama Oyoyo. Nderiama Oyoyo. Another Duncan Mighty production. Make you follow me, Bamba to Bamba. Alright, that was wonderful. And you did listen to Duncan Mighty. Tonight, Duncan is going head to head with the Mushin to More Hits Crooner. That's the album. Alright, so who's getting your vote tonight? Are you voting for, are you team Wanderco or are you team Duncan Mighty? Let's have it. 0802-4000-911. 0802-4000-911. That is a classic number to call. Who are you voting for? Let's have it. And please turn down the volume on your radio device so we don't get interference. That's it. 0802-4000-911. Who are you voting for? This one says, good evening, Mr. Jerry.

0: two wonderful artists. Wish I could vote for both. I'm rooting for Wanda Cole, Black Diamond from Ndifreke. Ndifreke, thank you very much. WhatsApp is 0704-499-4911. Hello, good evening.
1: Good evening.
0: Yes, good evening. How are you?
1: I'm fine.
0: All right, what's your name? What's your name? Where are you calling from, brother?
1: Okay, my name is Anton. I'm calling from Olupoku.
0: Who are you voting for?
1: I voted for Duncan Mighty.
0: Duncan Mighty it is. All right, thank you very much. Duncan has your vote. Duncan Mighty. Okay, if you're having challenges via phone, or you can cast your vote via WhatsApp. WhatsApp is 0704-499-4911. Hello?
2: Hello, good evening.
0: Yes, good evening. How are you? What's your name? Where are you calling from?
2: My name is Ken. I'm calling from Omotoso.
0: All right. Ogamikao. All right. So who are you voting for?
2: Voting for Duncan Mighty.
0: Duncan Winnie Mighty. Thank you very much. All right, have a beautiful evening.
2: Okay, bye.
0: Yes, I'll get across to you later. 0802-4000-911. Tonight, Duncan Mighty is going head-to-head, head-on with Wanda Cole. Wanda Cole, so who's getting your vote? Are you Team Duncan or are you Team Wanda Cole? Let's have it. Bring it on. Two great artists going at it head-to-head. Who is getting your vote tonight? Of course, we transport you down memory lane. That is what we do. We sell nostalgia. Who are you voting for? Are you Team Wanda Cole or are you Team Duncan Mighty? Okay, let's have it.

0: have it. Okay. Tonight we will dance. We will dance. It's okay. We'll have a good time. That's it. Basically, we will have a good time. All right, so let's get to listen to some songs dedicated more. I think it's more like dedicated to the women. This song from One Day was huge. All right, hello. Hello. Yes, good evening. How are you?
1: Good evening.
0: Yeah, what is your name? Where are you calling from?
1: I'm voting for Duncan Mighty. I'm calling from Port Elizabeth. My name is Omoren.
0: Okay, Omoren, thank you very much. Thank you for calling.
1: Good night.
0: Okay, have a beautiful evening. All right, so this is more like One Day pouring out his heart to the ladies. Hello.
2: Hello.
0: Yes, good evening. How are you?
2: Fine.
0: What's your name? Where are you calling from? What is your name? Hello?
2: Yeah?
0: What is your name?
2: Levi.
0: All right, who are you voting for?
2: I'm voting for Duncan Mighty.
0: Duncan Mighty, it is for you. Thank you very much. All right, have a beautiful evening. Thank you for calling. Let's see. What's up? 0704-499-411 0704-499-411 Hello.
3: Hello, good evening.
0: Yes, Daddy. Good evening. How are you?
3: I'm doing good.
0: What's your name? Where are you calling from?
3: I'm calling from Wozi.
0: What is your name?
3: I'm Elder Mika.
0: Elder Mika.
3: Yeah.
0: All right, welcome. Go ahead.
3: Okay.
0: Huh.
3: I'm going for Dunk at Mighty.
0: All right, Dunk and Winnie Mighty.
3: Yeah.
0: Adam Mikau.
3: Yeah.
0: Mm-hmm. 0802-4000-911 That is the number to call, my bad. 0802-4000-911 WhatsApp 0704-499-4911 Hello, good evening. What is your name, please? Be audible so I can hear you. And others can hear. What is your name again? I can't hear you. What is your name? Own it. What is your name? Hello? All right, who are you voting for? Sorry, I didn't get it. You just might call back. Call back if you can. All right, WhatsApp 0704-499-4911. That is a WhatsApp portal. This one says, good evening, Jerry. I love Duncan Mighty lyrics from Ugo Bolton. So I'm taking your voting for Duncan. Thank you very much, Ugo Bolton. This one says, good evening, Jerry. Wanderco is really good, I must confess, but it is what it is. I'm team Duncan Mighty. Hello, good evening. Hello? Yes, good evening. How are you? What is your name? What is your name? I'm sorry, I have to let you have a look. All right, so back to the message. Good evening, Jerry. Wanderco is good. It's really good, I must confess. But it is what it is. I'm Tim Duncan Mighty, made in Port Harcourt to the world. I'm Jade in GRA. Jade, thank you very much. Well received. Christabel, it's been a while. Let's see. Good evening, Mr. Jerry. I'm Team Wanderco any day and any time. Christabel from Ajib. Christabel, well received. Thank you very much. Yusun says, come on. Good evening, Jerry. I vote for Duncan Mighty from Queen in Woji. Queen, thank you very much. All right, something from Wanderco is coming right now, coming your way. This is titled, come on. Yeah, it's titled Ololufe. All right, that's all I know. But you, of course, you will remember this. It's from the album M2M. That's Motion to Mohit. Kind of chronicled his journey. Hello, good evening.
4: Hello, Jerry. Good evening, sir.
0: Yes, good evening. What's your name? Where are you calling from?
4: My name is Civilian Major.
0: Civilian Major, welcome.
4: Yes, sir.
0: Who's getting your vote tonight?
4: Okay, I'm voting for Duncan.

Duncan Mighty it is. Thank you very much. All right, have a beautiful evening. So, Wanderco, coming your way right now. This is Ololufe. All right, listen and enjoy.

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1: All right, just say, I do. In sickness and in health, would you be my bride? Just say, I do. That song actually was a fan favorite. Yes. Because I know. Exactly. What's up? Let's see what we have via WhatsApp. This one says, come on. Hello, good evening, Mr. Jerry. I'm voting for Wandeko, Black Diamond. Man is too good with a soothing sound from Covey. All right, Covey, thank you very much. Well received. Okay, now this is from our very own Duncan Mighty from the year 2011. This is Obiano Ju. Again, I believe it's a special dedication to the ladies. Asanwa, baby. Listen and enjoy. My name is Jerry. Asanwa.

Okay, you are 17, 18, 19. 17, 18, 19. 17, 18, 19. You know. All right, that was our very own Duncan Mighty, Obiano Ju. So who's getting your vote tonight? Are you team Duncan or are you team Wandeko? Ololufe. Then just snap your finger that way. Yeah, you sing and then you snap. You sing and you snap. That's the groove. That's the vibe, actually. 08024000911. Tonight, Duncan is going head-to-head with Wandeko, the Black Diamond. Yes. You can cast your vote also via WhatsApp if you're trying to phone the phone, no? And you're having challenges, you can try via WhatsApp and I'll definitely take your entries. 0704-4994-911. That is a WhatsApp portal. 0704-4994-911. That is WhatsApp. At exactly 8:15, I'll hit the commercial department so I can pay some bills. But before that, you can cast a vote right now. Let's have it. Yes. Let's have your entries. Who's getting your vote tonight? Who is getting it? Are you Tim Duncan? Everybody dance, yeah. All right. So, again, something from Wandeko will be coming your way tonight. Yeah, the songs. I think we should do a collaboration. What do you think? Okay. Let's see.

All right, so let's go to enjoy some songs. This is coming from Duncan Mighty. This is titled, oh my. This is so good. This is so good. What's coming up right now? Let's see if I can take this one. Because I want to hit the commercial department quickly. Good evening, Mr. Jerry. I'm voting for Wanda Cole from Crystal. Crystal, thank you very much. Duncan is up next. And after that one, I think it's a good segue to hit the commercial department. Pay some bills and one day will come your way. This is titled... Jesus Wazy means that Jesus is King. That is the title of the song. Listen and enjoy.

0: 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The songs you know.
1: Touch this. Classic.
2: And here's the songs you know, the songs you vibe to right here. Against the backdrop of that song, I want to believe that you brought out your handkerchief and, you know, had to like do the waist dance. And if you're my brother, hey, yes, I'm doing radio, and because I understand how radio works and I try to, because I understand how radio works and, you know, I have to carry everyone along. So I have to do the English thing. But I was really, really tempted to like, speak my dialect. Of course, and I'm very proud of it. But tribe aside, you can cast your vote. All right, I'll be hitting the commercial department right now so I can pay some bills. This one says, good evening, Jerry, I'm voting. Okay, come on. I'm voting. Good evening, Jerry. I'm rooting Wandeko. Thank you from Mma. Thank you, Mma from Ajib. I said, Mma, you are welcome. Let's see the commercial department right now so I can pay some bills. Grace, I see you. Wanda will be coming up shortly. What's up?

0: But you must be 18 years to play, oh.
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0: And that's what's up. That's what's up. The record will keep selling. We'll make more money. We'll own the bank. That's what's up. That's exactly what I'm talking about. All right. That was Wonder Wonder Cole, the Black Diamond. So Grace says, good evening, Honorable Jerry and Ebony. I greet you guys specially. I go for Team Duncan Mighty. My name is Grace, listening and enjoying. All right. Thank you very much, Grace. Good to know that. This one says, good evening, Jerry. My name is Rose, a.k.a. Royco. What's popping? I came late. All right, Royco, welcome. Tonight, Duncan Mighty is going head-to-head with Wande Cole. So who's getting your vote? Are you going to vote for Tim? Are you going to vote for Duncan Mighty or Wande Cole? Team Duncan or Team Wande? Cast your vote for one artist. All right, better late than never. This one says, good evening, Mr. Jerry. My vote is for Wande Cole. All right, thank you very much. This session will end at exactly 8:30, so I can hit the collision situation room and collate the results. The ADC had theirs yesterday, primaries, and the results is out. All right, collision centers. Things are happening. Nigerian politics, things are happening. Let's just do what we're doing right now. Okay, what's up? Hello, good evening.
1: Yeah, Jerry, it's me. I'm from Everett.
0: All right, Everett, welcome. So who are you voting for? Who are you voting for?
1: Yes, I'm voting for
0: William IT. William IT. Thank you very much. All right. 0802-4000-911. We have 6 more minutes to round things up. So, who's getting your vote? Are you Team Duncan or Team Wande Cole? Who are you voting for? Who's going to get your vote? Who will get your vote, rather, tonight? Let's have it. 0802-4000-911. Wande Cole, Duncan Mighty. Who are you voting for? All right, let's have it. Hello, good evening. Yeah, good evening. How are you? What's your name? All right, the network is, I can hear you, but who are you voting for?
1: I'm hearing you.
0: Okay, it's better now. What is your name, please?
1: My name is Jerry.
0: All right, welcome. So, cast your vote.
1: I'm voting for Wande Cole.
0: Wande Cole. All right, that's what's up. Okay, thank you very much. Have a beautiful evening. 0802-4000-911. 5 more minutes to go and it's a wrap for tonight. Wande Cole, Duncan Mighty. Black Diamond going head-to-head with Duncan Wande Mighty. Port Harcourt first son. Who are you voting for? Let's have it. Who's getting your vote tonight? Oh, my. And if you're trying via Fono and, I don't know how the network, how if you can't even connect via Fono, you can try via WhatsApp. Hello, good evening.
2: Hello, good evening.
0: Yes, good evening. How are you?
2: Fine. Voting for Wande Cole.
0: Wande Cole. All right.
2: Yes.
0: Thank you very much. What's your name, please?
2: James.
0: All right. Thank you very much, James. Have a beautiful evening. All right, James, thank you for calling. 0802-4000-911. 4 minutes to go, and it's a wrap for tonight. Who's getting your vote? Hello, good evening. All right, Chedrak, welcome. Cast your vote.
3: Wonderful.
0: Wande, it is for you. Thank you very much. Wande, it is. Thank you very much. Have a beautiful evening. Okay, 4 minutes to go. Tick tock. Let's have it. Hello, good evening.
4: Hello, good evening.
0: What's your name? Where are you calling from?
4: Joseph. Calling from Santa Madre.
0: All right, Joseph, welcome. Cast your vote. Wandeko, all right, thank you very much. That's what's up. 08024000911. 3 more minutes and it's a wrap. 3 minutes more, it's a wrap. Let's have it. Team Wande or Team Duncan? Call in and rap your artist right on the Drive Time Show. 08024000911. 08024000911. Hello, good evening. Yeah, what is your name? My name is Jerry, not Bros. What is your name again?
3: Hello?
0: What's your name? All right, my name is Jerry. Who are you voting for?
3: Yes, Duncan Mighty.
0: Duncan Mighty, thank you very much. Okay, have a beautiful evening. 08024000911. 08024000911. 3 more minutes to go. Hello, good evening.
5: Hello?
0: Yeah, good evening. How are you?
5: Hi.
0: What's your name, please?
5: My name is Amos Nathaniel, sir.
0: All right, welcome. Cast your vote quickly.
5: Duncan Mighty.
0: Duncan Mighty it is. Thank you very much. Have a beautiful evening. Please not send a message via phone. No, I won't take it. So just send a message via WhatsApp. This one says, Wandeko from Kene Bonte. Kene, thank you very much. Well received. Let's see. Hello, good evening. Hello.
6: Hello, good evening.
0: Yeah, good evening. How are you?
6: I'm fine. I'm Reginald from Aba.
0: All right, Reginald, welcome. Cast a vote.
6: Hold on.
0: Cast a vote, please.
6: I vote for Duncan. Duncan, really.
0: All right, Duncan Minded. Reginald from Aba. Thank you very much. Kekeime. All right, yes, thank you very much. Okay, let's have it. All right, let's have it. 60 seconds to go. Yes, 60 seconds to go. Hello, hello. Yeah, good evening. How are you? Yes, good evening.
6: I'm fine.
0: I'm good. Thanks for asking.
6: I'm voting for Duncan. Prince Jaja.
0: All right, Prince Jaja. All right. Yeah. Thank you very much. Tempted to call this Prince Jaja for Popo. That's in the light note. Good evening, Jerry. I'm rooting Wandeko. Thank you from Mma. Thank you. This is from Mma, Ajip Estate. Mma, thank you very much. Well received. Oh, lost that one. Okay, a couple of seconds and it's a wrap for tonight. Let's have it. Let's have it. Less than 30 seconds. All right, gotcha. Hello, good evening. Hello.
7: Yeah, hello.
0: Yeah, what is your name? Where are you calling from?
7: My name is Pig. I'm calling from Uber.
0: Okay.
7: For Duncan Mighty.
0: Duncan Mighty it is. Thank you very much. Thank you. All right, and on that note, it is a wrap for tonight. It is a wrap for tonight. So I'll go straight to let's get to listen to some collaborative efforts. Duncan Mighty, something from Duncan Mighty, and also something from Wandeko. And this is coming from Wandeko featuring Dibanj. And the song is titled, You Bad. You bad, too want it, too bad, you want it. All right. And after that one, you get to listen to something from Duncan Mighty. My name is Jerry. Listen and enjoy.

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1: Okay, dance for me. And that was Duncan Mighty and Sanders Black. I remember that one from his first album. That's the Coley Water album. And it's from also Wande's first album, Too Bad or You Bad. Wande Coe did feature the band on that one. Time for me. I'm back from the Situation Room. The results so far collated. Wande Coe via phone had 5 votes, and via WhatsApp, Wande Coe had 8 votes, making a total of 13 votes. Yes. And Duncan Mighty via phone had 15 votes, and via WhatsApp, Duncan had 5 votes. Ladies and gentlemen, the man of the moment, please put those hands together if they're not busy for the one and only Port Harcourt's first son, one of our biggest exports from this part of the climb. He is Duncan Winner Mighty, the winner for tonight with a total of 20 votes. And this is his song for tonight. This is titled Akonuchi. My name is Jerry. This is a good segue to hit the commercial department. I'll be back shortly, and it's a wrap for tonight. Listen and enjoy.

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0: dance heavy? Walking into a party ready to own that dance floor, then boom, you see your ex dancing with their next. 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

0: Okay, you just heard it from the man himself. Now God is responsible. That's him. That's a gospel according to Dong Almighty. And thank you so much for letting me into your spaces, your home, your heart, you know, your car, if you're still driving. Thank you so much. I had a swell time tonight. I had a swell time. I danced, I laughed, I sang. I don't know about you, but every day we hear, I will just point our essence. That's why we say, sing along if you know the lyrics. We're telling a story, like, you know, it's not just we're not doing something random. Like, there's actually, I'm just trying to look for a better way to convey this, but enjoy the show, be part of it, immerse yourself in the show, and enjoy every bit of it. Every song you get to listen on Classic FM is intentional. Like, it's curated for a reason. We don't just play random songs. There's a reason behind it. There's a lot of intent that goes into what we do right here. From the air check to the songs, everything we do, it's done meticulously. And that's a wrap. Thank you so much. Now, two great songs from Duncan are coming your way. One is The Hand of God. The Hand of God, Hand of Jesus. What's that song again? Come on. Yeah, The Hand of Jesus will be coming your way. And, oh my. What's this next one? Come on. And the next one will be Ahamefuna. That's from his Legacy album. And actually, I curated two songs from two albums, the Port Harcourt First Son album and the Legacy album that housed Ahamefuna. So these two songs will be coming your way. And then we'll get to Time to Say Goodbye. Of course, Berlin also. Thank you. You can follow me on all socials. It's Jerrycan or the Jerrycan. Jerrycan. Jerrycan on Facebook and other socials. And actually, I just finished editing a video that I'll be uploading on YouTube. It's my show, The Jerrycan Show. I had a wonderful conversation with a thought leader. His name is Joshua Triumphant. So that video will be coming up tonight on YouTube. You can check it out. It's at The Jerrycan Show. That's on YouTube, so you can watch it. The Jerrycan Show, that's at The Jerrycan, Jerrycan, Jerrycan Show, that's on YouTube. I think I've been posting, I also get to post some clips on Facebook. So just check Facebook or YouTube. You've watched the full content on YouTube at The Jerrycan Show, or Facebook Jerrycan, or the Jerrycan, Jerrycan, or they spelled ORDUH. The Hand of Jesus, where are you? Come and take me home tonight. Why is it I'm always looking for the song? Yes, I have it right here. And then Ahamefuna. Yes, I have it also. Right here. Good night and have a beautiful day tomorrow. And to all the kids that celebrated that day, I love you so much. Songs, you know.
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2: 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And Dembele has broken the deadlock already. 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PSG have done what they had to do.
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